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To my mama shit, I promise we gon' be alright. Still I keep you awake at night. Yeah, get it in, only way I'll get it out. At least I make my brother proud. I'll be riding around, they tryna find me now. I'm feeling happy, I ain't always down, yeah.

The crowd was singing Wonderwall. Álvaro de Luna, llego tarde. December 10, As Against the Wall.

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Álvaro de Luna, llego tarde. December 10, As Against the Wall.

wrote this song the other night after kind of not being able to fall asleep and being inspired by the city of London, not only musically, but just on a personal level as well. So hopefully you like it. It's called London Foolishly.